Medipox 40, bench 402, Amherst 409, respond. Vanessa, Suites 170, Admiral Cochran Drive, Ethan 1313. Turn assault, police en route, scene not secure, 2 Bravo. 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
1: 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Room 1330. McLaughlin, 11. Medic 19, Reveal 199, respond. 630, snow boost lane. Cross the pintail lane, chest lane, one throttle.
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1: 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They unplugged it, removed the item from the store.

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QH2-8, Mortimer City, Box 578, Engine 311 and Truck 31, respond. 3906 Pascal Avenue, Crossville, Sycamore Street, Poplin Street. Structure fire on 1 Bravo, clear fire ground 2.

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you look like 1806, engine 181, a second ALS, medic 18, EMS 1 response. Area 7871, Baltimore, Annapolis Boulevard, crossing a gun place. Better be a collision involving a pedestrian on 1 Bravo.

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1: This will be a hit and run involving a pedestrian.
2: Rescue Local 1806, ambulance 129, respond with units dispatched 7871, Valtrapas Boulevard, motor vehicle collision 1 Bravo.

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1: Good.
0: Do you know where the alarm panel is? Over by the casino.
1: Negative, but if you give me another point of reference, we'll find it.
0: Yeah, right before you get to the food court, it's between the mall and the casino. There's an alarm panel over there. I was just going to have you stand by over there so you can check something out, of course.
1: I got you. We'll look for it. Is that in the same general area as the entrance to walk up into the parking garage?
0: Two on truck 29, you go available. They're working on the system here.

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First party caller, odor of gas inside, unknown source, engine 41, you'll have right acknowledged.

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0: 26 on a cage, negative 26 up. Command, Tyler 26, at the investigation.
1: Medical box 413, medic 4, ambulance 209, respond 7813, Redwood Tree Road. Sick person on 2 Bravo. Excuse me, 27.
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0: Lieutenant Chief 1 is on location. Fusion 261, I copy the Tarlar 26 is doing the investigation. Lieutenant Chief 1 is going to have Millstream Command. Tarlar 26, let me know when you have that BIR in 360.
1: There you go.

0: traffic alarm 4082 Delta. Engine 402 is the eastbound assignment. Engine 381 is the westbound assignment. Tower 40, Medic 40, respond. Eastbound US 50 between Admiral Drive and Roscoe Rowell. There will be a collision on 2 Charlie.
1: Side Alpha, 440 Golden South. Air condition side A. Parking on the 360 now.
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0: On the 36 here, I have four in the rear.
1: Side Charlie. Yeah, shut off on side Charlie.
0: Tyler, 26 rear on side A. Two personnel investigation. Chief, what's the reporting unit?
2: I copy your 360 and where the gas shut off is. The reporting unit is apartment 21.
3: Sending engine 402, caller with a passerby, gray sedan on the right shoulder.

0: that letter to him. He's a vendor in apartment 21, side alpha. I'm sorry, correction. Second floor, alpha quadrant.
1: All right, I have you going to the second floor, alpha quadrant, for the investigation, Tyler 26.

0: 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He's on vacation. I got police on vacation. Just prior to Route. He's down.
1: Issue a police prior to Rao, eastbound.

0: 46 command. We got a malfunctioning burner. Secured the stove. You hold this to fire 26. We'll switch back to Bravo.
1: Okay. Millstream command to fire alarm for final update. Units are operating on a 4-story type 5 garden style apartment. On investigation, apartment number 21, they had a malfunctioning stove. They secured the stove. We're going to hold it with tower ladder 26. The remainder of the units are going to go available and ready. I'm going to be canceling command, and tower ladder 26 is switching back to 1 Bravo.
2: Fire alarm struck, canceling command. 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

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Procedures, 1 Bravo, Air EMS 1.

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0: 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Taylor 269 Chief 1 respond. Mailbound Garden Apartment 604 Millstream Court, now apartment 32. Inside gas odor on 1 Echo.
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For responding to Pond Garden Apartments, first party caller in apartment 3232, reporting odor of gas. 3-4-3 has acknowledged it.

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0: 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I'll grab the DIR.
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0: fuel alarm, 11 Alpha. Engine 311 is westbound assignment. Engine 111 is eastbound assignment. Truck 31 Medic 18 respond. Westbound 695 on the ramp, northbound Ritchie. 30 vehicle engine on 1 Charlie.
1: And 5 investigation to apartment 32.
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1: I have you with two personnel going to the third floor, apartment 32. Cal Air 26.

0: 21 it'll be a black sedan. Caller was a passerby in the split between the exit and 695. Car off the roadway in the bushes.
1: Robin Quadrant.
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0: 2065.
1: Go ahead. No, there are no readings in the apartment. She's found on the stairwell. They're related to the prior incident. Marked as good intent. Release everybody.
0: Okay. Elfstream Command of Fire Alarm for final update. Units are operating on a 4-story type 5 garden cell apartment. On investigation, the third floor, apartment 32. There are no orders, no readings. This is residual from the previous call. We're going to call it good intent. Units are coming available when ready. I'm canceling command. You can have the channel back.
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So it's going to be the slow shoulder. 1695 between the out exit ramp and the shore.

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0: 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They can't get to the door. 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

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East West Boulevard and Jumpersville Road. 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

Lox 4003, ambulance 409, proceed. 2520 Bravo, Reba Road, cross street of Herm Road, sick person, call group 2 Bravo.

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1: Responding to, are you responding to Medical Box 2107? As reported by police en route, this is a domestic situation. There's three patients, two were choked, and one was injured, has a facial injury. Patients are located in the parking lot. Scene is not secure.
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Proceed close to Glen Square Senior Apartment. 102 Crane Highway North, Unit 954. Proceed to Baltimore Annapolis Boulevard and Maryland Avenue Northwest. 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

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Cardiac arrest. Medical box 18-07, engine 18, Loma 2nd ALS, medic 18, EMS 1, respond to Autumn Lake Healthcare at Glen Burnie, 7355 Furnace Branch Road East, unit 220, Bravo, cross street to Thompson Avenue East and Gaylor Road for cardiac arrest on 1 Bravo.

0: Responding engine 181, patient is in room 220 Bravo in the east building, CPR in progress. 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You have second ALS.
1: 331 response with this unit en route to Automate Healthcare, Glen Burnie, 7355 Furnace Branch Road East, Unit 220 Bravo, cross street at Thompson Avenue East and Gaylor Road, for cardiac arrest on 1 Bravo.

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0: 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We're not second loss. 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

0: 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He's responding to box alarm 2703, 3426 Andrew Court, apartment 301. Caller's reporting there's flames in the ceiling in the master bathroom. 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
0: 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Five on two, Battalion 24, start working on replacing truck 45.
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3: Redskins are 27 going on location. 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
0: Nothing in a rescue in 27. Fire arm 2, Battalion 24, rescue in 27. We've had a Howard 8, Tower 810, correction, Howard Tower 10, in place of truck 45.

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1: My engine 121. All units responding on still box 3010, 7831, Willing Court. Gas company called reporting that homeowners are smelling gas on both levels of the home. BG's ETA is under 50, 50 minutes. Engine 331, you'll have it acknowledged.
0: 331, Zuria.
1: Medical box 439. 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

0: 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Car and apartment. Nothing evident. Italian two will be willing command. 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
1: Location and command, Italian 2.
0: Check that. Tower 30, go ahead and do the 360. Do the investigation. 121, standby.

It's going to be two stories all the way around. Not having it from the basement. The meters are going to be on the Charlie side. 7831 is on the Bravo side, tower 30 behind her, and the Bravo side with two.

0: come in. A correction as to the structure. It's a two-story Type 5. And a group. I don't know.
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Relentless, 21 Hudson Street, cross street of East Lane, for an alarm sounding on Talker 2 Charlie.

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3: 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Tower ladder 26, pull past. We'll have the crew from there. Going up, giving the VIR 360 and doing the investigation. Battalion 1 will have Queenstown Road Command.

0: Carolina 26 has arrived. It's a one-story Type 5 ranch on the 360. It's one story all the way around. It got walk-up basement access on the Bravo side with nothing evident. We'll be entered with two on the number one floor to investigate.
1: It's one story Type 5. One story all the way around with a walk-up type basement. No conditions. Tower Ladder 26, you're investigating with two.

0: Hotel at 25th Command. Just confirmed 416 in the mirrors.
1: Town Letter 26. That's what I'm showing, 416 Queenstown Road. Fire alarm, can you verify?
2: That's correct. I'll have the call taker call him back and confirm the address.
0: Fire alarm, we got nobody coming to the door, and we ran this address before the same type of incident.

Medical Box 531, Rescue Squad 7, Medic 5, respond 2523 Vivaldi Lane, cross street of April Dawn Way. For a sick person, not alert on talk group 2 Bravo.

0: Alarm Command.
1: Yes, Alarm.
0: Call to hear make contact with the resident. They state they are outside waiting, and they can give me address of 416. Responding Rescue Squad 7.
2: If I walk around the house again, there was nobody outside and there's no way at the door.
1: Okay. The caller on the line. Chief, we can get them back online. Confirm they're at 416 because they mentioned priors and no one coming to the door, and there are no priors other than medical on that address.
2: We found them. We're making access to the truck.
1: 2 Tyler 26.

0: garage on Superman. 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I believe that's because what the vac truck was sucking up. So we'll call a good intent, and you can have the engine and tire move up the side out.
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Base bedding, 411 Crane Highway North, Cross Street, Georgia Avenue, and Glen Oak Lane, for an assault, Tucker 1 Bravo.

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1: Okay, stand by. 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

about 7301 into 181. 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
1: 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It's in the apartment in the back of the building, apartment 3, stage for police.
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0: 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Front alarm sounding on Packard 2 Bravo.
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2 alarm 587, Bravo engine 6-1 northbound assignment, engine 261 southbound assignment, medic 6, tower ladder 5, Richmond, northbound 97 in the area of Veterans Highway. Perimeter vehicle collision on top group to Charlie.

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1: 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RLR 26, Mike 26, respond. Northbound 97 in the area of Dorsey Road. For motor vehicle collision on talk group 1, Charlie.
0: 48, take Clay and Calvert. You're going to be ahead of 39.
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1: 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Medic 39, you said a 6.
2: Engine 201, northbound 997, 31.
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1: 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The call came from NDTA Police. They only advised of two vehicles. They are en route.

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0: Six of five, huh? We're past 648. 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Don't have anything. 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
1: Shimmer. 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
1: John Hobbies, I'll contact police and see if they have anything for it. Medical box 3605, engine 361, medic 36, response number 9, Ben Drive, Crossway and Marks Court. 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

0: 33.6. I checked the ramp northbound 97 to Dorsey with nothing found.
1: Copy. Yes, well, sir. As far as if you don't have anything further, we're going to cancel.
2: 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We're making contact with them now.

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Rescue Local 1803 and to 181 Medic 18 Bravo EMS 2 Medic 33 second ALS. Respond to the area of Baltimore Annapolis Boulevard and southbound Route 10. Perimeter vehicle collision involving an e-scooter. 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

0: Prescription 27 Medical E. It'll be a patient lying on the ground outside of Aldi. Has a dog with him. The caller was not comfortable approaching the patient.
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For gas odor, I'm Taku Planeta.

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1: 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Caller reported the gym smelling like gas. The caller is no longer on location. 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
0: 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They're attempting to notify staff and having everyone get outside the building. They do have gas stoves on location.
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2: 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I copy. Tower Ladder 26 is walking up for the VIR 360 and investigation. And Battalion 1 will have St. Paul's Command.
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0: 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Front unknown problem on top of 1 Bravo.
1: They're project hitching with gas stoves directly off of that. 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
2: Command's okay. 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

0: Charlie Live 26 come in. 4-1 and 2. The addition and the classrooms is clear. We're going to call a good intent for the box of service. Charlie Live 26, if you can drive into the Bravo side of the building, pick us up.
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0: local alarm 2609, engine 331, tower ladder 26, respond 7858 Quarterfield Road, Cross Streets Park West Drive and Queenstown Road. For an alarm sounding, I'll talk to Flint Charlie. Responding engine 331. The address that was given was 7858 through 7860 Quarterfield from the alarm company. Water flow has been closed in 161.
1: Okay.

0: 331's on the Delta side, one story type 2 commercial strip with nothing showing. I'm out investigating.
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0: 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I have a car that's going to meet you at the gate to direct you, okay? Should have a 20-year-old female, possibly heat emergency, possibly diabetic.
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1: $18 units. We got a maintenance on scene. 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We're going to be investigating. Unable to do 360. Can I get 4-2 engine to give me my side trailer report? We're stretching engine 3/4. 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
0: Medical box 1713, rescue 47, medic 46, respond. 1820, Ritchie Highway, cross street to Severn Ridge Road and Bryce's Lane. 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

Local box 687, Bravo, engine 6-1 is the northbound assignment. Rest the engine 20 is the southbound assignment. Respond northbound 97 in the area of 32 for vehicle fire on talk group 2 Charlie.

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about 525 ambulance 79, proceed Gold, Autumn Lake Healthcare, 1221 Watch Apple Road, room 213 Alpha, cross street to Summerfield Road and Main Chapel Way. 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Okay, IV 3 to Calgary, minute 42. Medical box 3213, engine 321, medic 32, response 612 Luther Street, cross streets of Bruce Street and Douglas Street for an allergic reaction on talk group 1, Robert.

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0: Yes, ma'am. Has the call on Mulberry Hill Road been canceled?
1: That's correct.
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Number 4, Murray Avenue, cross street to Franklin Street and Lafayette Avenue. For an alarm sounding on talk of 2 Bravo.

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Vehicle alarm 3602, engine 361, truck 36, proceed cold. Watergate Village Apartments, 700 Americana Drive, cross street of Little Harbor Way, for an elevator malfunction on Talk of 2 Charlie.

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2: 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Sorry, 36. 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
0: So, we'll make sure about 5943. She's usually at 5941.
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Responded 210, Magazine Beach Road, Cross Street, Pine Drive, short cardiac arrest, Tucker 1 Bravo.

Units responding to medical box 1005 210 Magna Beach Road for the cardiac arrest. 41-year-old male. CPR is being started. Tower 30, you have a second ALS. Rescue alarm 4080 Delta. Engine 71 is a eastbound assignment. Engine 171 is a westbound assignment. Medic 40, rescue squad 38, respond. Westbound US 50 in the area of 97. For motor vehicle, click on talk to Charlie. Through to Harbor Medic 31.

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1: Westbound 71.
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For an alarm sounding on Talk Group 2, Bravo.

0: rescue alarm 589 Bravo, rescue engine 28 to southbound assignment, tower 40 is northbound assignment, medic 6, tower ladder 5, respond southbound 97 in the area of Millersville Road. Motor vehicle collision on top group 2, Charlie.
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1: Tower letter 5 on location. You're ready at the crossover from southbound northbound. He's stuck in the median. Kinetic 6, just cross when you come up and around. The vehicle's trying to leave.
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Jumpers, cross east of Jumpers Hole Road and Kellington Drive. 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
0: Pick 11, the other is a refusal, I guess, AMA. Command will return to Rescue Squad 11. You can switch the incident to Bravo. They're assisting police with traffic control at the moment. Time 2 is going available.
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1: I'm John Barry.
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1: Responding, ambulance 129.

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1: Ambulance, function 9, Medic 18.
0: Please repeat.
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0: 129, copy.